Om Shri Sai Ram. Offering ourselves at Bhagwan's divine lotus feet. Esteemed elders, dear brothers and sisters, loving Sai Ram to all of you. And a very warm greetings on the auspicious occasion of Thiru Onam. Today is the day when we fondly remember the great emperor Bali Chakravarti, who was the embodiment of sacrifice, who showed by example that only by surrendering our ego to the divine, we can attain liberation. Swami says, preaching and practicing, upadesha and acharana are like two eyes. Bali practiced what he preached, whereas his revered guru Shukracharya did not, as was evident when he tried to intervene and stop Bali from giving away everything as promised to the Lord who came as Vamana. Since Shukracharya only preached and did not practice, his one eye was symbolically made ineffective. A man with dual mind is half blind. On this auspicious day, let us pray to Bhagwan to bless us with the discrimination to practice his teachings in the spirit of Karishye Vachanam Tava, just like Bali Chakravarti did, even if it were to sacrifice our own ego. This auspicious morning, a devotional music program will be offered by Sri Kavalam Sri Kumar, a Carnatic classical vocalist, devotional and scriptural singer, a playback singer, a music composer established in Kerala's indigenous music tradition. Son of late Kavalam Narayan Panikkar, he worked with his father in his Sopanam Theatre of Performing Arts and Research, interacting and collaborating with eminent national and international musicians. He has given more than 1,000 concerts in India and abroad and is widely acclaimed for musical renditions of Adhyatma Ramayanam, Bhagavatam, Lalita Sahasranamam, Vishnu Sahasranamam, Saundarya Lahari, Bhagavad Gita, and Dhyana Shloka. Kavalam Sri Kumar was blessed to sing before our beloved Bhagwan since 1992, particularly during Onam and Vishu celebrations. This morning, he'll be accompanied by Sri Attukal Balasubramanyam on violin, Sri S. Sri Rag on flute, Sri Sai Dutt on mridangam, and Sri Jagdish Kanadia on tabla. Please welcome Sri Kavalam Sri Kumar and his team of fellow musicians. Jai Sai Ram.

Sri Purandaradasa, the incarnation of sage Narada, who assumed an earthly form to spread the message of bhakti. Purandaradasa, a saint who lived in Sri Krishna, at the lotus feet of the Lord. This saint, a rich miser with an intense attachment to money, gets transformed and, giving away his material wealth, receives the wealth of spirituality. Krishna cannot contain his love for his devotee and rushes to give him vision of his divine darshan. Make me thy servant. Give me peace of mind. Forgive me as a mother forgives her children. So cries the bhakta. Let us serve the Lord as soul of the saint. For Purandaradasa, the Lord is not an entity sitting in far-off heaven. His God is personal. He is here as a friend, father, and mother.

His songs in Kannada have similes drawn from real life, which immerse the listener into Dasya Bhakti, towards the Ishta Devata in Purandara Vitthala. Purandara Vitthala.

The eyes which seek with passion see only Krishna. The ears hear his praise. The tongue speaks of his infinite compassion. The mind dwells in thoughts of his form and leelas. The hands reach out to touch his lotus feet. The fragrance of kasturi and chandana fill the atmosphere. Then, who am I? All egoism and ignorance melt away, and Purandara sees unfolding in front of his eyes the leelas of Krishna. Oh, what ecstasy to relive the Lord's leelas with him in person, a sacred reality with Krishna as an endearing child, as Yashoda runs after him to anoint him with oil. In his spiritual vision, Purandara is Yashoda. As he watches Krishna reaching for the stars with a mother's joyous indulgence, he sees Krishna eating mud, for the Lord wants not the physical body, which perishes into mud. He wishes the essence of the soul. To this mother, the Lord reveals the secrets of the universe as Vishwarupa Darshan. All this is for Purandara to experience.

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He listens to his music and he dances before the saint. Krishna stands before him, behind him. He lives within him and outside him in a beautiful form. The protector of the 14 worlds plays with his mother. Purandara enters into this world of the mother and son. He enjoys the adolescent acts of Krishna, performing miraculous acts in Vrindavan.

Krishna takes leave of his devotee, for he has to go back to Vaikuntha. But is it a physical departure? A pearl removed from water can never be dissolved again. A devotee merged with Krishna can never be separated. The pleasures of the finite world, which excite the five senses, have disintegrated into nothingness. For the saint rests his mind at the feet of the Lord as a dasa. Finally, the moment of total submission, where it is impossible to distinguish between the God and the saint. Embrace meets embrace. Body is unified with body. Soul merges into soul. Thus, Purandara becomes one with Krishna in his inner contemplation. Purandara follows Krishna to his original home.

Om Shri Sai Ram, offering our humble pranams at the divine lotus feet of our most beloved Mother Sai. Esteemed guests, revered elders, and my dear brothers and sisters, a loving Sai Ram to all of you. We, the Balvikas children of the Sri Satya Sai Seva organizations, Ernakulam, Keralam, present a humble endeavor, a small drama entitled Pran Sakha Bhagwan. In this drama, we walk beside a young child named Diya, whose journey shows us that true devotion knows no boundaries and leads to unexpected joy and happiness. We discover that Onam is not about material wealth, but about remembering God and sharing our love and care with those around us. We are reminded of the beautiful truth that God is never hidden away in a distant place, but is our constant companion who listens to every silent whisper of our hearts. And when an innocent heart calls out in absolute trust, the Lord of the universe always answers through the loving hands of those who chose to be His instruments. Swami, we offer ourselves at Thy divine lotus feet and pray for Your blessings. Jai Sai Ram. It's a busy Uttradam day at the local Sai Samiti. Like every year, there is much to do before Onam morning. Mothers, daughters and Balvika students are in a joyful rush, preparing the Samiti hall for the arrival of the Lord. Let us step into this haven of joy and celebration.

While the Samadhi Hall is full of flowers and laughter, in one small home nearby, things are very different. There are no decorations, no pukkalam, only

0: house is so empty. 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But we don't have anything. It's just not fair.
1: I know, Diya. It's been a very hard year for us. But I'm sure things will get better soon. We have to have hope. And remember, Onam isn't just about new clothes or grand feasts. It's about the love in our hearts and being grateful for what we already have. Come, let's pray to Krishna.
0: Achha, no. Every time something is wrong, you just tell me to pray. But I pray and I pray. Nothing happens. Why do we even keep doing this?
1: Mole, listen to me. Prayer is not just asking for things. It's speaking to God. It's keeping Him right here in our hearts. Even when we have so little, He is the one who gives us the strength to keep going. Come, sit with us. Let's pray together.

0: 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Are you even listening?
1: A sincere prayer is never lost in the silence. Even when we feel forgotten, hope is already on its way, often in a form we least expect. For sometimes, God does not answer directly. He speaks through the heart and hands of His instruments. In the bright warmth of the Samiti Hall, a group of young hands are busy at work. Driven by pure love and the spirit of sacrifice, they are transforming their own little savings into massive bundles of joy, completely unaware that their hands are about to become the divine response to a sad child's earnest prayer.

0: Look at all these bags. You know, I gave up all my chocolates this month. Honestly, I thought it would be difficult at first, but I didn't even miss them.
1: I didn't get new sketch pens either. My old ones still work perfectly, so I saved that money too.
2: I saved all my pocket money just for this. I am so happy I could also contribute.
3: That is such a wonderful sacrifice. You've shown that by wanting a little less for ourselves, we can do so much for others.
4: Giving up that new game I wanted during the break was tough at first. But looking at these bags now, it was totally worth it.
0: I hope they like what we bought for them.
5: My, your hearts are growing so big. Come, let's go and share this joy.

0: Sairam uncle, Sairam auntie.
1: Who are you children? Are you looking for someone?
2: Sairam uncle, we are Balvika's children from the Sai Samiti nearby. For Onam this year, we wanted to share some groceries with our neighbors.
1: For us? Oh, I don't know what to say. This is such a big bag of groceries. How did you manage to get all of this? This must have been so expensive.
3: They practiced sealing on desires, an important lesson we teach in Balvikas. It means putting a conscious ceiling on our desires by giving up extra wants, like new toys or treats, and instead using that money to help others. That is exactly how they combined their savings to buy these groceries for your family.
0: We saved all our pocket money for a long time just to ensure that our neighbors have a happy Onam.
2: We even packed some homemade sweets too.
4: We hope you have a really lovely Onam.
1: This is such a wonderful thing to do. To think that you children have such big hearts. You're all very good kids. Thank you. Truly thank you.
0: You know, we are having a big Onam celebration tomorrow at our Samiti.
2: Would you like to join us?

0: We would love to have you there.
1: You should definitely come. We are going to have games, music and a big cultural program. It's going to be so much fun.
2: Yes, please join us. You and your family are most welcome. It's a day for all of us to be together.
3: Okay, I'll come.
4: Great, we'll look out for you then.
5: Happy Onam!
3: Thank you, Krishna. 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
6: As the night falls, Diya goes to sleep, her heart filled with hope and the excitement of tomorrow's Onam celebration. Slowly, she drifted into a deep sleep and she begins to dream. Let us see what happened.

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Dia's heart leaps with a joy she has never known before. Now, as the auspicious dawn of Onam breaks over the village, the world is bathed in a warm golden light. True to the promise made, Dia eagerly steps out into the fresh morning air to join her new friends. 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

0: everyone was looking at us while we sang through the streets. Why do we do that so early in the morning?
1: It's called Nagara Sangirtanam. It is walking around, singing the name of God, awakening the neighborhood with positive energy.
2: Did you know, when Swami was just a young boy in Puttaparthi, he did something similar? He led the Pantari Bhajan group. They also used to go around the village singing bhajans.
3: Sai Ram Aunty!
4: Sai Ram, she's right. Many years ago, when the neighboring villages of Puttaparthi were suffering from terrible diseases like cholera and smallpox, the village of Puttaparthi remained completely safe. Can you guess why? The people truly believed it was the bhajans sung by the Pantari Bhajan group that protected them.
5: Truly, little Satya showed us that singing a few simple bhajans has such a great effect.
0: And every time we sing, we feel so energized and refreshed. I never realized singing a few songs could carry so much power.
4: Today, we continue the sacred tradition of Nagara Sankirtanam in Sai Samitis all around the world, faithfully following the path shown by our beloved Bhagwan. When we fill the morning air with His name, we protect and purify our entire neighborhood. Now come on children, let's make a move. We have a long day ahead.

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1: That's because when you gave her that food with so much love, she felt the love of the Lord Himself. At that moment, Swami used your little hands to answer her prayers.
0: Oh, so Swami used my hands to help her?
1: Yes, Diya. And do you want to know our secret? Swami didn't just use your hands. He was also sitting right there as that grandmother, allowing you to express your love for Him. When you serve others, you're actually serving the Lord Himself. What happened, dear? Why the sad face all of a sudden?
0: I feel so happy when I'm here with all of you. It's just, sometimes our house gets so quiet and I feel so lonely there. I wish I had a best friend.
2: But you are never truly alone, Diya. Swami says God is our best friend.
1: You know, Diya, whenever you feel lonely at home, you just have to remember that your divine friend is right there with you, waiting for you. In fact, there's a beautiful story about a friendship just like that. Have you heard the story of Krishna and Sudama?
0: No, tell me.
1: Krishna and Sudama were inseparable childhood friends. But as time passed, Krishna became a mighty king, while Sudama remained a simple, impoverished man. Years later, urged by his wife, Sudama traveled a great distance to visit his friend. He arrived at the palace gates, tired, hungry, and deeply ashamed of his ragged clothes and the meager pouch of flattened rice he brought as a gift. He felt that surely a king would have no time for someone so humble.

0: Sudama felt forgotten and alone, just like you. But Krishna was waiting for him all along. Just as Krishna left his golden throne to embrace his humble friend, Swami is always ready to step out of the silence of your home to hold your hand.
1: So, Krishna is there with me even now. He is waiting for me just like he waited for Sudama.
0: Exactly. When you feel lonely, just call out to him. Talk to him like you talk to us. He is listening and he is your greatest friend today and every day.
1: Okay, I will remember that.
2: Hey, you're coming back for the cultural program in the evening, right?
1: Amma, can we come back, please?
3: Yes, we will definitely be here. Thank you so much for everything.
4: As the sun sets on this blessed Onam day, the Samadhi Hall comes alive, glowing with the warmth of 100 lamps. Here, the members of the Sai family have gathered to celebrate the joy of Onam.
5: Om Sri Sai Ram, respected elders and my dear brothers and sisters, loving Sai Ram to all of you. On this blessed day of Onam, we have gathered here to celebrate a festival of colors, a season of harvest, and above all, a triumph of the heart.
6: We will begin our program with Matru Puja. Our very first glimpse of the divine begins at home. Matru Devo Bhava. The mother is our first god, our first guru. We now invite the mothers to join us on stage for Matru Puja.

0: We have celebrated the love of our mothers. Now, we turn to the power of pure childlike faith to see how God answers a sincere heart. We present a skit, The Story of Jatila.
1: Let's travel back to a humble village cottage where a young mother and her little boy Jatila are about to discover the extraordinary power of an ordinary prayer.
2: Amma, I don't want to go to school today. The path through the woods is so dark and scary. The other boys have someone to walk with them. Why do I have to go alone, Amma?
3: My little one, you are never alone. You have a brother who lives in those woods. His name is Gopala, the divine cowherd.
2: A brother in the woods?
3: Yes, he is always there. If you feel scared, just call him. He will definitely hear you.
2: Okay, Amma, I will call him.
0: Armed with pure faith, little Jatila steps into the dark forest. As the shadows lengthen and the chilling sounds echo through the trees, the terrifying wilderness closes in on his innocent heart.
2: Gopal! Gopal! Are you there? Amma said you are. I'm really scared. Brother Gopala, please come.
4: Don't be afraid, little brother. I'm right here.
2: Oh, there you are. I was so worried.
4: There was nothing to worry about. Come, let's go together.

0: Will you be here tomorrow too?
1: I am always here, Jatila. Whenever you call me with a pure heart, I'll be there.
2: Rushing back home, his heart dancing with the music of the celestial flute, the little boy runs into his mother's arms, carrying a miracle that will change a mother's heart forever.
0: Amma, Amma, you were right. Brother Gopala came. He walked with me all through the woods and held my hand. He even showed me how to play the flute.
2: Really?
0: Yes, he told me he will be there every single day. I'm not scared of the woods anymore, Amma.
2: My prayer has been answered. The Lord has indeed come. He is truly my child's protector.
3: Little Jatila's faith showed us that when we call on God with a pure heart, He truly comes to us. That same joy, the joy of knowing that God is our constant companion, is what we are celebrating today.
2: To express this gratitude and to mark the festive spirit of Onam, our boys are here to energize us with a vibrant Purakkali.

0: Hindi, everyone is busy decorating, dancing and singing. Even those who have so little are celebrating. Why do we celebrate Onam with so much joy? What does it really mean?
1: That's a good question, dear. Let me tell you the story of a king who learned that the only thing worth holding on to is God.
2: Long, long ago, King Mahabali ruled the three worlds. He was a mighty monarch, yet his heart was filled with compassion for his subjects. One day, Lord Vishnu chose to test his devotion. He appeared at the palace gates as a radiant Brahmin boy, Vamana, carrying a wooden umbrella and a water pot. The boy asked for a simple gift, just 3 steps of land. King Mahabali, a man of his word, smiled and agreed, not knowing that he was face to face with the creator of the universe himself. His teacher, Shukracharya, saw the truth. He warned the king, "Stop! This is no ordinary boy. It's Lord Vishnu himself. He will take everything from you." But Mahabali only smiled and replied, "Honored Guru, if the Lord of the universe has come to my door, how can I deny him? It's my greatest fortune to give to the one who gives everything to the world." Desperate to stop the king from giving away his empire, Shukracharya uses his mystic powers. He transforms himself into a tiny beetle and hides inside the narrow spout of the water pot, blocking the flow. But the all-knowing Vamana simply smiles. Taking a slender piece of grass, he gently clears the path. The sharp tip pierces the beetle, and Shukracharya is forced to flee, losing the sight of his one eye. This reminds us, whenever a true devotee walks toward God, the Lord himself will step in to clear away every obstacle that blocks their path.

0: with two steps, the Lord claimed the earth and the sky. He looked at Mahabali and asked, "Where shall I place my third step?" Mahabali offered his own head, his very ego, his entire self. This is self-surrender, the highest form of love, where we give ourselves completely to God.
1: You see, Diya, King Mahabali taught us that when we give our love to God, when we surrender ourselves, we don't lose anything. Rather, we gain everything. Mahabali's return reminds us that the happiest heart is a heart that has given itself completely to God.
2: So, it's not about how many new clothes or gifts we have. It's about loving God and keeping Him in our hearts.
1: Exactly. And that is why we sing, dance and celebrate to welcome that spirit of love back into our hearts today and every day.
2: Achcha, achcha, you are here. You missed the stories and amazing dance. But achcha, I finally got it now.
3: Oh, really? What did you find out, dear?
2: I learned that Onam isn't about what we have or don't have. It's about love. Love for God and seeing God in everyone. Yesterday, I sat in my quiet room, feeling so lonely, and I prayed to Krishna for a friend. I even wondered if he was really listening. And then today, all these wonderful friends came to our doorstep with Onam gifts. Achcha, the Krishna I prayed to yesterday is the very same Swami in this photo. He really heard my prayers and he is our best friend now and always.
3: Respected teachers, I am truly speechless. I always felt that the world doesn't care about people like us. But today, seeing the kindness and selflessness of your students, I realize there are still people who care deeply. In a world where everyone is running a selfish race, your Balavikas program is shaping truly responsible, loving human beings. I genuinely wish with all my heart that our Diya grows up with such noble qualities.
0: Yes, that is exactly what I feel too. When those children knocked on our doors yesterday, I thought it was just a regular act of charity. But being here all day, I realized that it was a divine answer to our prayers.
4: Hearing you say that brings so much warmth to our souls. That is exactly what Balvikas is all about. As Swami reminds us, the end of education is character. Balvikas simply means the blossoming of human excellence, helping the noble values already inside a child's heart grow and shine.
2: Achcha, this was so much fun. I want to come here every week. Please, Achcha, can I join Balavikas?
3: Of course you can, Diya. You can definitely join Balavikas.
1: We are absolutely thrilled to hear that. We welcome your family to walk this sacred path shown by Swami. Let us hold on to Him and move together with hearts full of gratitude. After all, we didn't bring you here. It is Swami Himself who has chosen your child and your family. We are all just mere instruments in His divine hands.

Sri Purandaradasa, the incarnation of sage Narada, who assumed an earthly form to spread the message of bhakti. Purandaradasa, a saint who lived in Sri Krishna, at the lotus feet of the Lord. This saint, a rich miser with an intense attachment to money, gets transformed and, giving away his material wealth, receives the wealth of spirituality. Krishna cannot contain his love for his devotee and rushes to give him vision of his divine darshan. Make me thy servant. Give me peace of mind. Forgive me as a mother forgives her children. So cries the bhakta. Let us serve the Lord as soul of the saint. For Purandaradasa, the Lord is not an entity sitting in far off heaven. His God is personal. He is here as a friend, father and mother. His songs in Kannada have similes drawn from real life, which immerse the listener into Dasya Bhakti, towards the Ishta Devata in Purandara Vitthala. Purandara Vitthala.

eyes which seek with passion see only Krishna. The ears hear his praise. The tongue speaks of his infinite compassion. The mind dwells in thoughts of his form and leelas. The hands reach out to touch his lotus feet. The fragrance of kasturi and chandana fill the atmosphere. Then, who am I? All egoism and ignorance melt away, and Purandara sees unfolding in front of his eyes the leelas of Krishna. Oh, what ecstasy to relive the Lord's leelas with him in person, a sacred reality with Krishna as an endearing child, as Yashoda runs after him to anoint him with oil. In his spiritual vision, Purandara is Yashoda. As he watches Krishna reaching for the stars with a mother's joyous indulgence, he sees Krishna eating mud, for the Lord wants not the physical body, which perishes into mud. He wishes the essence of the soul. To this mother, the Lord reveals the secrets of the universe as Vishwarupa Darshan. All this is for Purandara to experience.

the Lord lives eternally in the company of the saint. He listens to his music and he dances before the saint. Krishna stands before him, behind him. He lives within him and outside him in a beautiful form. The protector of the 14 worlds plays with his mother. Purandara enters into this world of the mother and son. He enjoys the adolescent acts of Krishna, performing miraculous acts in Vrindavan.

Krishna takes leave of his devotee, for he has to go back to Vaikuntha. But is it a physical departure? A pearl removed from water can never be dissolved again. A devotee merged with Krishna can never be separated. The pleasures of the finite world, which excite the five senses, have disintegrated into nothingness. For the saint rests his mind at the feet of the Lord as a dasa. Finally, the moment of total submission, where it is impossible to distinguish between the God and the saint. Embrace meets embrace. Body is unified with body. Soul merges into soul. Thus, Purandara becomes one with Krishna in his inner contemplation. Purandara follows Krishna to his original.